0: We are Children's Miracle Network, and we raise funds for 170 local children's hospitals. 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
1: 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Here's Chris Black and Adam Abdallah.
2: 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I'm Chris Black, along with Adam Abdallah, on the air live from Chicago until 3 Eastern each and every day, and then Jim Rome will take over at 3 Eastern right here on Westwood One Sports. 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
1: All right, so we're into hour number two. Still fired up about Jackson Flora. What a great, great kid. Great pitcher. Great draft pick by the Giants. All right, so we start hour number two of the program, brought to you by FanDuel. I'm Jim Rome. Nice to have you here. So as part of FanDuel and our partnership with FanDuel, we have FanDuel Predicts, and we've got our FanDuel Predicts segment that we do every single Thursday at this time. And joining me right now for that, of course, is the big head, James Kelly. Hello, James Kelly.
2: Hey, Jim Rome. How you doing, man?
1: Good, dude. How you doing?
2: Man, I'm loving life. This Mike Lombardi stuff is my favorite stuff ever. Absolutely enjoying all of it.
1: Yeah, it's really funny you say that, because I thought for sure you would have said the Kyle Shanahan stuff was your favorite stuff ever. Because let's be honest, and everybody's been waiting on your take on this, because what people know about you, James, number one, you love scandal. Number two, you love conspiracy theories. So
2: yeah.
1: I know you wanted to go right to the Mike Lombardi thing, and we can. But dude, you got to admit, Kyle Shanahan is your idol. What is your reaction to that story?

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You can even follow me in order to watch the show at Gingerly Tweets on X and at GingeWatch on Instagram. It will be a veritable cornucopia of sports topics over the course of the program. This, I assure you. If you would like to be a part of the conversation, love to have you. 719-247-1313 is the number if you want to call or text in the show or simply drop a comment on the live stream you are watching. I thought, Sean Payton can come off sometimes as a little bit of a grump, a little arrogant, a little short with people. So anytime there's an opportunity to show that, you know what, there's a heart in there. Sean Payton feels feelings. It's important to showcase that, important to show the